A millennial's guilty pleasure, hands down. Usher, doesn't get much better than that with the yeah. This is Nova, Sunday Arvo. My name's Aaron Rich. Hope you're good. Big song from Josh Fawaz on straight after G-Flip's Bed on Fire.

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1: 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I say you look so fine that I really want to make you mine. 4, 5, 6, come on and get your kicks. Now you don't need

0: 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This is Nova.
1: 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See you at the bar, you was hardly talking. That's when I knew that your heart was scarring. Friends to lovers need a part to star in. Like, wait, babe, let me